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0: Today's Best Country, Morgan Griffiths and Just Being Me. 6:09, temperature 7 degrees. Mix of sun and cloud takes us through today. We work our way up to a high of around 19 by this afternoon. Later on today, the Amherst Police Department, they are having their Police Week celebration. That'll be going on later today, Dickey Park. The event starts at 4:30, goes until 7:30. There'll be a free barbecue as well, a bouncy castle set up, some mini donuts for sale as well, hyper cones and community partners set up there as well. So again, the Amherst Police Department Police Week celebration gets underway today at Dickey Park, 132 East Pleasant Street here in town. The Police Week event goes from 4:30 until 7:30.
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Today's best country, see Giddy H. Tucker Wetmore. It's Brunette. Good morning, 612 with Kelsey Kulik and Love Me Like an Outlaw.

0: Enough. Today's Best Country 101.7, CKDH John Party with boots off. Good morning, 618, temperature in at 7 degrees still. When you're driving late at night, you always want to keep an eye open for deer, of course. But over in France, you need to keep an eye open for drunk deer. Yes, French police are having to warn drivers about impaired deer near the roadside. They're becoming a road hazard in Saint-Laurent, France. The police have shared videos of buck and does spinning around wildly in fields after eating fermented fruits and decaying plants. They're asking drivers to slow down and keep an eye out for drunken deer when driving.
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6: MP Alana Hurdle here. Let's be real for a second. When you hear a politician start talking, you are ready to tune out. But here's the thing. I don't want to talk. 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Because you know your problems better than anyone else ever will. So let's cut through all the noise, grab a seat, and work together in 2026.
0: Good morning, a mix of sun and cloud today with a high up to 19. Cloudy for tonight. Some showers pick up late in the evening. 2 to 4 millimeters on the way. Low down to 7. Rain for tomorrow, 10 to 20 millimeters and a high of 10. Right now it is 7 degrees.
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0: Today's Best Country, CKDH Dallas Smith. Forget you where you want to go. Good morning, 6:39, temperature 7 degrees, 19 is our high for today. Later on this morning, around 8:10, going to be giving away another set of family passes to check out Canada's Circus Spectacular over in Sackville coming up 2 weeks from today, May 28th, 7 o'clock at the Tantramar Veterans Civic Center. So again, you want to be listening in around 8:10 this morning for your cue to call, and you could be heading off to see Canada Circus Spectacular 2 weeks from today over in Sackville.
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0: Today's Best Country 101.7 CKDH Rascal Flatts. And what hurts the most? Good morning, 6:50 temperature hanging in still, 7 degrees. Law enforcement agencies in the States, they're warning parents about a new TikTok trend where kids are filming themselves, more specifically older teenagers, hanging out of the window of moving cars. Now, this warning was issued after a Norwood, New Jersey teen fell out of their car. They suffered injuries, but no charges were filed. Many teenagers have been posting themselves sitting on the windowsills of the car and just seeing how long they can go before they start to wobble. Good morning, a mix of sun and cloud today with a high up to 19. Cloudy for tonight. Some showers pick up late in the evening. 2 to 4 millimeters on the way. Low down to 7. Rain for tomorrow, 10 to 20 millimeters and a high of 10. Right now it is 7 degrees.
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0: Today's best country, CKDH Riley Green. A damn good day to leave. 7:09, Moncton Wildcats returning home tomorrow night for game 5 of the Q League Finals. Cats getting a split up in Chicoutimi, losing game 3 in overtime, winning game 4 last night by a score of 4-3. Cats will look to move within one win of capturing their second straight Q League title tomorrow night. 7 o'clock puck drop up in Moncton at the Avenir Center. Series currently tied 2-2.
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0: Today's Best Country, CKDH, Luke Combs. Days like these. Good morning. 716 temperature still hanging in at 7. High today should be around 19. Now, there's a young man in Illinois who's about to get his master's degree at the age of 15. His name is Benjamin Bamernick. He will receive his diploma this Friday from Lewis University. He started doing calculus the age of 5 and then began at Lewis University when he was only 12 years old. In the past 2 years, Ben has earned himself 2 bachelor's degrees while also working on his master's as well.
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0: Good morning, a mix of sun and cloud expected today with a high up to 19. Mainly cloudy tonight, some showers on the way too. 2 to 4 millimeters expected, low down to 7. Rain for tomorrow, 10 to 20 millimeters and a high of 10. Right now it is 8 degrees.
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3: Good morning. A House of Commons committee is recommending the federal government not close agricultural research centers and experimental farm sites across Canada. Three research and development centers and four satellite research farms, including the Napan Experimental Farm, were on the chopping block as part of cost-cutting measures. The Canadian Press reports that the committee studied the impact of the closures and heard about the significant economic benefits of investing in agricultural science and innovation. The Napan Experimental Farm opened in 1887 and is one of Canada's five original experimental farms. A 31-year-old man from Stellarton has been charged after fleeing the RCMP in Antigonish County. Police saw a truck on Highway 245 in Maryvale late Monday night without its taillights on and tried to conduct a traffic stop, but the truck sped away. It was located abandoned in a parking lot on Old Maryvale Road, and a man and woman were found in a nearby wooded area and arrested, though the woman was later released without charges. The driver, David Pellerin, was charged with flight from police as well as being issued several summary offense tickets under the Motor Vehicle Act. Stellarton Police Chief Mark Hoback has won the John Dunlop Memorial Award. It's presented annually to a person who has made an outstanding contribution to both the Nova Scotia criminal justice system and the community, with an emphasis on youth programs. The town says Hoback won for his extensive work with youth as a coach at the high school and minor levels, Dalhousie and St. Pat's High, as well as his leadership with the Sunshine Foundation, Winter Games, Special Olympics, and more. The presentation for the 2025 assessment year was made at Stellarton's council meeting on Monday. Questions are being raised about a promised regional airline service that still hasn't launched. Last August, Ottawa, along with PEI, Nova Scotia, and New Brunswick, announced a $9 million agreement with PAL Airlines to provide daily flights linking Charlottetown, Halifax, Sydney, Fredericton, and Moncton. However, the regional air service was expected to begin late last year, but never did, and there's been little in the way of explanation. PEI Premier Rob Lance says negotiations with PAL Airlines to provide the service are ongoing, but added that recent rising jet fuel costs have complicated the process. In sports, Colorado beat Minnesota 4-3 in overtime to win the series in five games and advance to the Western Conference Final. Truro lost 3-1 to Flin Flon at the Centennial Cup and will now play Summerside in the quarterfinals tomorrow night. Moncton at Chicoutimi 4-3 to tie the Q-League final at two games apiece. In the NBA playoffs, Cleveland beat Detroit in overtime for a 3-2 series lead. And in the majors, Dalton Varsho hit a grand slam in the 10th inning to lift the Blue Jays to a 5-3 win over Tampa Bay. Elsewhere, Baltimore shut out the Yankees 7-0, and Boston beat Philadelphia 3-1. Now you're up to date. I'm James Faulkner.
4: Good morning. A mix of sun and cloud expected today with a high up to 19. Mainly cloudy tonight. Some showers on the way too. 2-4 millimeters expected. Low down to 7. Rain for tomorrow. 10-20 millimeters and a high of 10. Right now it is 8 degrees.
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0: Today's Best Country, CKDH, Cody Johnson, The Fall. Good morning, 7:39, temperature still in at 8 degrees, 19 will be our high for today. Results are in. From yesterday's Vogue Optical Web Poll question, we asked you, how often do you attend a religious service? Number one answer was never. 61% of the votes is seldom. Second place, 22%. And weekly and monthly tied for third, both of those with 8% of the votes. Our Vogue Optical Web Poll question for today, do you feel that the Canadian economy overall is getting better or getting worse? You can cast your vote in the Vogue Optical Web Poll question, ckdh.com. Early results right now have getting worse in the lead at a unanimous number one.
1: MP Alana Hurdle here. Let's be real for a second. When you hear a politician start talking, you are ready to tune out. But here's the thing. I don't want to talk. I became a member of Parliament because I wanted to listen. Because you know your problems better than anyone else ever will. So let's cut through all the noise, grab a seat, and work together in 2026.
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Good morning. 7:45, temperature at 8 degrees. 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

0: Big and Rich on today's Best Country. 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Temperature still at 8 degrees. 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That is coming up May 23rd. 24th, though, if it's raining next Saturday. 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Or there will be a great big flea market style yard sale at Dickey Park. 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
0: Good morning. A mix of sun and cloud expected today with a high up to 19. Mainly cloudy tonight. Some showers on the way too. 2 to 4 millimeters expected. Low down to 7. Rain for tomorrow. 10 to 20 millimeters and a high of 10. Right now it is 8 degrees.
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4: Good morning. Nova Scotia is boosting its wildfire response capacity with a contract for four new fixed-wing water bombers and a coordination aircraft for this fire season. At an event held in DeBert, the province announced a new $6.5 million contract with New Brunswick-based Forest Protection Limited to provide the planes, pilots, and support staff. The deal runs through September with the option to extend it if needed. The fleet includes four Air Tractor water bombers and a Cessna Caravan Bird Dog aircraft that will be based in DeBert. The province says it's also investing nearly $13 million matched by Ottawa to upgrade other equipment and replace its helicopter fleet. Two more long-term care homes are expected to join the picket lines this week, bringing the total number across the province to 34. QP says workers from Inverary Manor in Inverness and Foyer Père Fils in Chittacamp will add to the more than 3,000 workers already on strike. The union and the Nova Scotia government returned to the negotiation table last week, but both sides walked away without coming to an agreement. The strike has been ongoing for the past 5 weeks. Illegal cannabis and tens of thousands of illegal cigarettes have been seized from a vehicle near Amherst. RCMP say on Saturday an officer pulled over a pickup truck on Highway 104 in Fort Lawrence that was hauling a trailer with expired Ontario plates. The driver refused to answer questions and was arrested for obstruction, and a subsequent search of the truck and trailer turned up 20 cases of unstamped cigarettes and 21 bags of illegal cannabis. The driver, a 30-year-old man from Mississauga, is facing several charges and has been scheduled to appear in court in Amherst next week. An announcement is expected today from Prime Minister Mark Carney concerning the federal government's clean electricity strategy. The strategy will lay out a plan to double Canada's electricity grid capacity by 2050, amounting to the biggest build-out in the national grid in Canada's history. The plan promises to keep energy reliable and affordable in the short term as Canada shifts to cleaner fuels over time, according to CTV. In sports, the Colorado Avalanche are off to the Western Conference Final after a 4-3 comeback win in overtime to beat Minnesota in 5 games. At the Centennial Cup, Truro finished off the round robin with a 3-1 loss to Flin Flon. They've advanced to tomorrow's quarterfinals, where they will play Summerside. In the Q-League Final, Moncton edged Chicoutimi 4-3 to tie the series at 2 games apiece. The PWHL announced expansion teams for Hamilton and Las Vegas for next season. In the NBA playoffs, Cleveland beat Detroit in overtime for a 3-2 series lead. And in the majors, the Blue Jays beat Tampa Bay 5-3 with a grand slam in the 10th inning. Baltimore shut out the Yankees 7-0, and Boston beat Philadelphia 3-1. Now you're up to date. I'm James Faulkner.
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6: Good morning. A mix of sun and cloud expected today with a high up to 19. Mainly cloudy tonight. Some showers on the way too. 2 to 4 millimeters expected. Low down to 7. Rain for tomorrow. 10 to 20 millimeters and a high of 10. Right now it is 8 degrees.
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0: love the hate, love. It's Owen Riegeling's latest on today's Best Country, CKDH. Good morning, 10 after 8. Temperature hanging in at 8 degrees still, 19. Beer high for today. The Canada Circus Spectacular coming to Sackville 2 weeks from today. And right now is your opportunity to win a family pass to Canada Circus Spectacular. Give us a call, 902-667-3875. If you're the right caller through, you get yourself and your family a trip to Canada Circus Spectacular coming up May 28th over in Sackville at the Tantramar Veterans Civic Center, 7 o'clock for the showtime. So again, that number to call, 902-667-3875, extension number 1. You could be today's winner.
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0: Today's Best Country, CKDH, Carter Faith, and Betty. Good morning. 8:17, temperature still at 8 degrees 19. Be our high for today. Later on today, the Amherst Police Department has their Police Week event. That's going to be at Dickey Park starting at 4:30 this afternoon, going until 7:30. It'll be a free barbecue as well. Bouncy Castle set up, community partners joining the police department as well. There will also be mini donuts for sale, hypercones, and more. Again, the Amherst Police Department Police Week celebration is tonight. It's happening in Dickey Park, 132 East Pleasant Street in town. The event gets underway at 4:30, goes until 7:30.
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0: Good morning, a mix of sun and cloud expected today with a high up to 19, mainly cloudy tonight, some showers on the way too, 2 to 4 millimeters expected, low down to 7, rain 4 tomorrow, 10 to 20 millimeters and a high of 10. Right now it is 8 degrees.
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3: Good morning. A House of Commons committee is recommending the federal government not close agricultural research centers and experimental farm sites across Canada. Three research and development centers and four satellite research farms, including the Napan Experimental Farm, were on the chopping block as part of cost-cutting measures. The Canadian Press reports that the committee studied the impact of the closures and heard about the significant economic benefits of investing in agricultural science and innovation. The Napan Experimental Farm opened in 1887 and is one of Canada's five original experimental farms. A 31-year-old man from Stellarton has been charged after fleeing the RCMP in Antigonish County. Police saw a truck on Highway 245 in Maryvale late Monday night with its taillights on and tried to conduct a traffic stop, but the truck sped away. It was located abandoned in a parking lot on Old Maryvale Road, and a man and woman were found in a nearby wooded area and arrested, though the woman was later released without charges. The driver, David Pellerin, was charged with flight from police as well as being issued several summary offense tickets under the Motor Vehicle Act. Stellarton Police Chief Mark Hoback has won the John Dunlop Memorial Award. It's presented annually to a person who has made an outstanding contribution to both the Nova Scotia criminal justice system and the community, with an emphasis on youth programs. The town says Hoback won for his extensive work with youth as a coach at the high school and minor levels, Dalhousie and St. Pat's High, as well as his leadership with the Sunshine Foundation, Winter Games, Special Olympics, and more. The presentation for the 2025 assessment year was made at Stellarton's council meeting on Monday. Questions are being raised about a promised regional airline service that still hasn't launched. Last August, Ottawa, along with PEI, Nova Scotia, and New Brunswick, announced a $9 million agreement with PAL Airlines to provide daily flights linking Charlottetown, Halifax, Sydney, Fredericton, and Moncton. However, the regional air service was expected to begin late last year, but never did, and there's been little in the way of explanation. PEI Premier Rob Lance says negotiations with PAL Airlines to provide the service are ongoing, but added that recent rising jet fuel costs have complicated the process. In sports, Colorado beat Minnesota 4-3 in overtime to win the series in five games and advance to the Western Conference Final. Truro lost 3-1 to Flin Flon at the Centennial Cup and will now play Summerside in the quarterfinals tomorrow night. Moncton at Chicoutimi 4-3 to tie the Q-League final at two games apiece. In the NBA playoffs, Cleveland beat Detroit in overtime for a 3-2 series lead. And in the majors, Dalton Varsho hit a grand slam in the 10th inning to lift the Blue Jays to a 5-3 win over Tampa Bay. Elsewhere, Baltimore shut out the Yankees 7-0, and Boston beat Philadelphia 3-1. Now you're up to date. I'm James Faulkner.
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5: Good morning. A mix of sun and cloud expected today with a high up to 19. Mainly cloudy tonight. Some showers on the way too. 2 to 4 millimeters expected. Low down to 7. Rain for tomorrow. 10 to 20 millimeters and a high of 10. Right now it is 8 degrees.
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0: Today's best country is CKDH. That's Brent Kissel. And Let Your Horses Run. Good morning, 8:40. Temperature in at 9 degrees now, 19 will be our high for today. Vogue Optical web poll question of four today. 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

today's best country, Tyler Hubbard. 5'9", good morning. 8:45, this is Dylan Scott. And what he'll never have on today's best country.

0: all about tonight. That's Blake Shelton on CKDH. 851 temperature, 9 degrees, 19 will be our high for today. Authorities in France have had to warn local drivers about drunk deer getting onto the road. Video shared by police in France shows deer spinning wildly in field and staggering onto roadways after eating fermented fruit as well as decaying plant matter. The police are asking drivers to slow down and watch out for drunken deer on the road.
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0: Mix of sun and cloud today with a high up to 19, mainly cloudy tonight with some showers on the way, 2 to 4 millimeters expected, low down to 7. Rain for tomorrow, 10 to 20 millimeters on the way and a high of 10.
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Grant, the Pirate of the 90s at 9 on today's Best Country, CKDH, and I Do. We have This Day in History coming up for you in a little bit. Right now, it's Vince Gill and Don't Let Your Love Start Slipping, a part of the 90s at

0: Shenandoah wrapping up the 90s at 9 on CKDH, next to you, next to me. We'll take a look back on this day in history now for this May the 14th, the 134th day of the year, Chihuahua Appreciation Day, Buttermilk Biscuit Day, Dance Like a Chicken Day, and Marshmallow Fluff Day. It was on this day back in 1998 that the final episode of Seinfeld aired on NBC. Also on this day, 2011, Blake Shelton and Miranda Lambert tie the knot. And it was also on this day, 2020, Keith Urban became the first major artist to play a drive-in concert during the COVID-19 pandemic, when he played to a audience of healthcare workers in Watertown, Tennessee.
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0: CKDH with Kelsey Kulik. Until I get to heaven, good morning. A mix of sun and cloud should take us throughout today. High of around 19. It could get a little damp tonight with some showers on the way. Moncton Wildcats in action tomorrow evening as game 5 of the QMJHL finals comes back to the Maritimes. Wildcats earning a split on the road, winning last night by a score of 4-3, falling 5-4 yesterday, or 2 days ago in overtime, both of those to the Chicoutimi Saguenay. Game 5 will be back in Moncton tomorrow night at 7 o'clock at the Avenir Center.
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0: Mix of sun and cloud today with a high up to 19. Mainly cloudy tonight with some showers on the way. 2 to 4 millimeters expected. Low down to 7. Rain for tomorrow. 10 to 20 millimeters on the way and a high of 10.

0: Country's Best Country, CKDH, Eric Church, and Drink in My Hand. Well, law enforcement agencies are now having to warn parents about a new TikTok trend where teenagers are filming themselves hanging out of moving vehicles. The warning was issued after a young man in New Jersey fell out of his car where he suffered severe injuries. However, no charges were filed. Many teenagers are filming themselves sitting on the windowsills of their car and seeing how long they can go before they get to feel uncomfortable and climb back inside.
1: Hello, this is Constable Jim Shields with RCMP Traffic Services, reminding motorists that if you pass a stopped emergency vehicle on the side of the road, you are required to slow down to 60 kilometers per hour and change lanes to move away from the emergency vehicle if it is safe to do so.
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2: 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So let's cut through all the noise, grab a seat, and work together in 2026.
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7: Mix of sun and cloud today with a high up to 19. Mainly cloudy tonight with some showers on the way. 2 to 4 millimeters expected. Low down to 7. Rain for tomorrow. 10 to 20 millimeters on the way and a high of 10.
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8: CKDH weather forecast, mixed to sunny cloud today with a high up to 19. Mainly cloudy tonight. Showers begin this evening. 2 to 4 millimeters with a low of 7. Rain for tomorrow, 10 to 20 millimeters and a high of 10.
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0: Ride, ride, ride on AVR, today's best country. It's Chris, and Shania Twain is coming out with a new album. It's her seventh, and she is now 60. The album is a homage to my roots, my youth, and my mother, she says. It's her most personal album to date. It's called Little Miss Twain. It comes out July 24th.
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5: CKDH weather forecast, mixed to sunny cloud today with a high up to 19. Mainly cloudy tonight. Showers begin this evening. 2 to 4 millimeters with a low of 7. Rain for tomorrow, 10 to 20 millimeters and a high of 10.
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0: 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Amherst weather right into the weekend. We are looking at some wet weather, but today, sun and cloud, high of 19. Showers will begin this evening throughout tomorrow and Saturday. There's still a chance of showers by Sunday as well. For the holiday Monday, 15 and sunshine.
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0: 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Did you know that people with stronger focus may actually pay less attention on social media? Once they follow someone, that could be it. A new study says highly focused people tend to treat social media like an external hard drive. Instead of reading and engaging with posts, they scroll on by, relying on the connection to find the information later, if needed. Researchers discovered that after following a person or group, people remembered less of the content, but more about who was connected to whom. The effect was strongest in people with higher working memory, suggesting it's a strategic shortcut, not simple distraction or laziness. So, again, they sum it up saying people with stronger focus tend to not really give that focus to social media.
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8: CKDH weather forecast, mixed to sunny cloud today with the high of 19. Mainly cloudy tonight. Showers begin this evening. 2 to 4 millimeters with a low of 7. Rain for tomorrow, 10 to 20 millimeters and a high of 10.
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0: Luke Bryan and Country and She Knows It. A new album which is going to be coming out and a performance in Vegas this fall. It's Chris and more of today's country coming up from Gord Bamford, Drink Along Song, Thomas Redd and Maren Morris with Craving You. And we'll get to Back to Drinking Whiskey with Tyler Joe Miller.
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0: 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And it's all coming on the Tanamar Veterans Civic Center on May the 28th. 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

Jameson Rogers, Some Girls, 101.7 CKDH, Today's Best Country. Coming up, Shania Twain with I'm Gonna Get You Good. Shania's got a new album coming out on July 24th called Little Miss Twain. It'll be her

0: homage to roots, her youth, and her mother, and the most personal album to date. A lot of Little Miss Twain is reflective of my teens, she says. My roots, as well as the energy of the rock and R&B I love so much, but still with a Western twang. Where I'm from, you don't go anywhere on a horse, you go on a snowmobile. I was dreaming about the Western lifestyle, and I was living in a very different world than where I ended up. Look forward to the new album from Shania Twain, July 24th, called Little Miss Twain. You've been injured,
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6: CKDH weather forecast, mixed to sunny cloud today with the high of 19. Mainly cloudy tonight. Showers begin this evening. 2 to 4 millimeters with a low of 7. Rain for tomorrow, 10 to 20 millimeters and a high of 10.
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0: 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You want to drop by the website right now to be a part of our Vogue Optical web poll question? 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

0: Casey Musgraves and Drysdale, 101.7 CKDH, playing today's best country. Coming up this weekend, it is the long weekend, so on Monday, we will have the top 50 songs from your millennial hitmakers from the 2000s. And that's all coming up Monday starting at noon. Take a trip back, way back to the 2000s. Relive the music and memories from 2000 all the way up to, well, we've got 2000 to 2009. So that's a pretty good decade of music.
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0: 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Let's talk about Luke Combs today because for the fifth week in a row, Sleepless in a Hotel Room is at number one of the Billboard Country Airplay chart, the third longest stay atop, matching the performance of 2023's Fast Car from Luke Combs, Better Together, and Even Though I'm Leaving from 2019. Yeah, you could say Luke Combs is doing pretty good.
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9: CKDH weather forecast, mixed to sunny cloud today with a high up to 19. Mainly cloudy tonight. Showers begin this evening. 2 to 4 millimeters with a low of 7. Rain for tomorrow, 10 to 20 millimeters and a high of 10.
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0: Dallas Smith and Use Me, 101.7 CKDH, playing today's best country. Coming up next, Corey Kent and Coetzel, Aaron Goodman and Tyler Hubbard. Luke Bryan and his ninth studio album called Signs is coming September the 18th. He made the reveal as he wrapped up his ninth season as a judge in American Idol. That happened on Monday. And the release said, "I've been working on this album for the past year, and I just love how it turned out." I'm sure we'll love it too, Luke.
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0: Tyler Hubbard and Park on 101.7 CKDH, today's best country. Coming up next, High Valley, Dustin Lynch and Jelly Roll, Ella Langley and Morgan Wallen's I Can't Love You Anymore. I've been hearing more about this song lately, and Ella's got some great tunes, and so does Morgan Wallen, but this collaboration is definitely something, if you haven't heard it, I'm going to play it for you in the next 15 minutes.
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4: CKDH weather forecast, mainly cloudy this evening with some showers on the way, 2 to 4 millimeters in total, low down to 7. Rain for tomorrow, 10 to 20 millimeters expected and a high of 10. Showers for tomorrow night and a low plus 5.
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0: Thomas Rhett and Life Changes on 101.7 CKDH playing today's best country. Ella Langley has made chart history. Choosin' Texas is one of the biggest songs of the year. It's now spending 9 weeks at number one on the all-genre Hot 100 chart. Be Her is another Ella Langley tune. It's at number two. She's the first female country artist to claim the top two spots over the past 67 years.
1: 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And during Education Week, we want to say thank you for the care, patience, and respect you bring to schools every day. 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

0: John Morgan's Kid Myself, 101.7 CKDH. 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
2: CKDH weather forecast, mainly cloudy this evening with some showers on the way, 2 to 4 millimeters in total, low down to 7. Rain for tomorrow, 10 to 20 millimeters expected and a high of 10.

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0: Megan Maroney, 6 months later, 101.7 CKDH, playing today's best country. We're heading into the long weekend, and we've got the top 50 songs from your millennial hitmakers from 2000 all the way up to 2009. 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
5: CKDH weather forecast, mainly cloudy this evening with some showers on the way, 2 to 4 millimeters in total, low down to 7. Rain for tomorrow, 10 to 20 millimeters expected and a high of 10. Showers for tomorrow night and a low plus 5.
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3: 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Because when a child is sick, family stays. And Ronald McDonald House stays with them.